and Nicobar Islands, Andhra Pradesh, Bihar, interior Karnataka, Jharkhand, Odisha, Tamil Nadu, sub-Himalayan West Bengal and Sikkim are expected to receive moderate to heavy rainfall during the day. IMD also predicted moderate rainfall, thunderstorms and lightning over many places of Delhi and NCR today. Similar weather conditions are likely to persist today over Haryana, Chandigarh, Punjab, parts of Rajasthan, Himachal Pradesh, Jammu and Kashmir, Ladakh. The 10th edition of the ICC Women's T20 Cricket World Cup will begin today with host England taking on Sri Lanka in the opening match of the tournament at Edgbaston in Birmingham. The month-long tournament will be hosted across England and Wales with the final set to take place on 5th of July at the iconic Lord's Cricket Ground. India will start their campaign against arch-rivals Pakistan on Sunday. Harmanpreet Kaur-led Indian side will be looking to create history as they aim for their first Women's T20 World Cup title. The FIFA World Cup 2026 kicked off in Mexico City after a grand opening ceremony last night. Co-host Mexico defeated South Africa by 2-0 in the inaugural match at the Azteca Stadium. And that is the end of this news bulletin.

0: This is Akashvani.
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0: Prime Minister Narendra Modi today highlighted that from financial inclusion and entrepreneurship to education, healthcare, sanitation, housing, sports, science and governance, women are playing a prominent role across diverse sectors. In a social media post, Mr. Modi said that the growing participation of women in emerging fields, such as drone technology, is opening new avenues of opportunity and transforming the development landscape across the nation. He noted that over the last 12 years, the NDA government has worked to further women-led development, and this is visible across sectors. External Affairs Ministry today summoned Chargé d'Affaires of the US, Jason Meeks, and lodged a strong protest regarding continuing attacks by US naval forces on commercial vessels carrying Indian mariners in the Gulf of Oman. This has already resulted in the tragic and avoidable loss of three Indian lives. The U.S. envoy was called in by Additional Secretary Americas in the Ministry of External Affairs in New Delhi. The ministry said in a statement that it once again conveyed its deep concern over the use of lethal and deadly force against civilian shipping. The ministry said such actions are unacceptable and undermine the safety, security, and stability of international maritime commerce in a sensitive region at a difficult time. Union Home Minister Amit Shah has said that the government is fully committed to ensuring the highest level of security and a smooth pilgrimage experience for devotees undertaking the Amarnath Yatra. He said this while chairing a high-level meeting in New Delhi to review the preparedness of the Yatra. During the meeting, Mr. Shah directed for creating impregnable multi-layered security grid along the pilgrimage route with the coordinated efforts of the Central Armed Police Forces, Jammu and Kashmir Police and all security agencies. The minister emphasized to further strengthen the security framework with the extensive use of modern technologies such as drones, CCTV surveillance and advanced monitoring systems. Fencing work in the border areas of West Bengal has started. West Bengal Chief Minister Suvendu Adhikari today informed the media at a program in Kolkata on the occasion of 12 years of NDA government at the centre. Mr. Adhikari said people are giving their land for fencing along the Indo-Bangladesh border. He said that by giving fair price, the government of West Bengal is taking the land from common people and handing over the land to BSF. Prime Minister Narendra Modi is scheduled to visit Nice in France on 13th of June as the first stop of his two-nation European tour covering France and Slovakia. The visit carries special significance as it will be his first bilateral summit with President Emmanuel Macron, since the two nations elevated their ties to a special global strategic partnership in February this year. From Nice, Mr. Modi will travel to Slovakia before returning to France for the G7 summit in Evian, where India will participate as a leading voice of the Global South. India AI Mission today launched Varya, a distilled video model built to take frontier video AI affordable, accessible and relevant. Addressing the launch event in New Delhi, Secretary in the Ministry of Electronics and Information Technology, S. Krishnan said the launch of one of the foundational models supported under the India AI Mission marks a significant milestone in India's AI journey. He said that Varya represents the kind of research-led capability building that reflects the government's commitment to developing indigenous AI capabilities and fostering a vibrant deep tech ecosystem. In badminton, PV Sindhu has stormed into the women's singles semi-finals of the Australian Open tournament in Sydney. The third-seeded Indian outclassed Chinese Taipei Chen Su U 21-6, 21-9 in a one-sided quarter-final clash today. In FIFA World Cup 2026, co-host Canada will be up against Bosnia and Herzegovina in a Group B clash at Toronto Stadium tonight. And that is the end of this news bulletin.
1: আকাশবাণী মুর্শিদাবাদ, অনুষ্ঠান প্রচারিত হচ্ছে 102.2 MHz FM প্রচার তরঙ্গে। আপনারা এখন শুনবেন বিজ্ঞাপনদাতার অনুষ্ঠান।
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